KS1027, the 80s to now. All right, Mario Lopez here. A few more songs. I'm going to fire up Zoom so we can chat with today's guest, the hilarious Tommy Davidson, who's got a new Martin spinoff to tell us about. Going to get a scoop on that and more when he joins us next.

0: 80s to now are on KISS 102.7. Catching up with Tommy Davidson this hour. Mario Lopez here getting the scoop on his new Martin spinoff headed to Paramount Plus. And Martin's in the show as well, right?
1: Yeah. You know, it's ideal because I'm Tommy Davidson, but I played characters in A Living Color. He's Martin Lawrence. He played characters on Martin.
0: Yeah.
1: Right? So it's unlimited.
0: Yeah.
1: You know, and then the guest stars, we got all the hot people that want to be on TV, that want to do it, you know?
0: Oh, dude, that's so
1: cool. The storyline's great.
0: That is so cool. And speaking of A Living Color, I hear Damon Wayans is in it too?
1: Oh, Damon is doing a sketch with Martin on the freaking show.
0: Oh, that's great. That's great.
1: You know,
0: so
1: we have the capacity to have people come in and do guest star spots, but sketches too.
0: Oh, that's funny, man. That is great. All right, well, on with Mario.com for a preview of Tommy's new Paramount Plus show as we get back to the music.

0: KS 1027, the 80s to now. Been getting the scoop on this new Martin spinoff from actor-comic Tommy Davidson. Mario Lopez here. But Tommy, you also voice a character on the Disney show Proud Family, Louder and Prouder.
1: Oh, yeah.
0: Fourth season just premiered. That's got to be a lot of fun, right? Voice work is so much fun. A lot of work, though.
1: Hey, I don't have to worry about how I look in voice work, so that's cool.
0: Yeah.
1: You know, all I got to do is do it, bro. You know what I mean? I don't have to try to look handsome or nothing. I can just let it all hang out, you know? And you know this, Mario, you know this. You know, we come across something that we really love to do with what we do. Mm-hmm. And it's like a gift.
0: Yeah.
1: You know, it's like a gift. You know, we know how to work.
0: Right.
1: You know, we know how to act. We know how to read stuff. We know how to narrate. We know how to do all this stuff, you know? But once in a while, something comes along that you want to do.
0: Right.
1: You know what I mean? And we go around going, man, I'd love to do that. I'd love to do this. I'd love to do this. But when it comes, you're just like, I don't have any comments, man. I just want to get to work.
0: Yeah.
1: Because we love what we do, too.
0: Exactly. Oh, that's the best, man. I'm happy for you. All right. Hang tight. We're going to have more with Tommy Davidson coming up. But first, more music.

0: Kiss 1027.
1: Alvaro Lopez got the hilarious Tommy Davidson on Zoom with me. And a lot of people may not know this about you, but you're also a singer. And your new song, Heart, Mind, and Soul, just won an award for Best Jazz Song, right?
2: Yeah, what? Yeah. Yeah, I'm like John. I feel like John Tesh, man. You know, because everybody's going like, oh, yeah, really? You're doing it? And I don't care. You know, it's really good stuff. I got stuff with Earth, Wind, and Fire.
1: Wow, that's awesome.
2: You know, and it's just a payoff of how hard we work.
1: Yeah.
2: And how often we're around people that do the same thing we do.
1: Yep. Yep.
2: You know?
1: I love the versatility, though, because obviously acting and you're singing and still doing stand-up, man, hitting the road and, yeah. and hitting comedy shows across the country. What are you talking about on stage right now?
2: I talk about things I've always talked about, us, you know, everyone. You know, I talk about dogs, man. I talk about, you know, don't be too hard on my Latinos. I talk about everything that I think people are thinking. They're thinking the same things I'm thinking, but don't have a way to say it without offending nobody.
1: Yeah.
2: I can say it in a way that it's taken to heart.
1: I can see that. Of course. How much singing do you incorporate into the act? Do you do impressions with the singing?
2: It depends on that audience. You know, I can get away with
1: that. Because I remember your Sammy Davis one was my favorite back in the day.
2: I can get away with that, you know, at like a fundraiser, you know.
1: Right.
2: You know, whether I'm white, whether I'm wrong, no cat's gonna bar this ebony star from singing my song. I'll always say that
1: you're a fool.
2: Sammy is AI.
1: Yeah, yeah, yeah.
2: AI.
1: You know, so, that's the best. That's the best. I love it. Thank you for that. Oh my gosh.
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1: I'm Mario Lopez. Got some August 21st birthdays to shout out shortly. Hang tight for those. In the meantime, any obscure holidays to celebrate right here?
2: It is National Sweet Tea Day.
1: Oh, on a hot summer day, which is what we're having out here in L.A., this hits just right.
2: Shout out to my mom, who used to make the best sweet tea. It was literally, it was like diabetes in a cup. It was so sweet, delicious.
1: Over in Georgia, that's where I think it originated. All right, celebrate birthdays coming up. First, more music.

0: KS1027, the 80s to now. All right, Mario Lopez here, quickly celebrating some August 21st birthdays. As always, Frazier's going to shout them out. I'm going to try to guess the ages.
1: Casey Musgraves.
0: I like Casey Musgraves. I think my girl is 31.
1: 38, actually.
0: Oh, that's great.
1: Fastest man alive, but maybe not when it comes to eating a hot dog. Mm. Usain Bolt.
0: Usain Bolt. Just his name sounds fast, huh?
1: Yeah, I mean, come on.
0: My guy's got to be 40 at this point.
1: 40 is correct.
0: Wow, look at that.
1: However, I did just read, we'll have to get into it later, but I did just read that there's a robot now that has beat his record for running. So, yeah. Brody Jenner.
0: I'm going to say Brody's 42.
1: 43.
0: Oh.
1: Her milkshake brings all the boys to the yard. Khalees.
0: Khalees is 36.
1: 46.
0: Wow. She looks amazing.
1: And from Sex and the City, Kim Cattrall.
0: Also from Mannequin in the Police Academy.
1: Oh my gosh, she was in Mannequin.
0: So I'm going to go.
1: Put that together.
0: 64.
1: 70.
0: Wow.
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2: Justin Timberlake sharing a rare glimpse at some summer fun with his sons.
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1: Oh, okay.
2: And the emotional reason why Harry Jowsey says he's done with dating shows.
1: Well, he's been on five of them, literally.
2: Yeah, that's probably a good reason to stop.
1: Yeah, it's got to be a record for sure. Allmario.com for all that and more.

0: 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I'm Mario Courtney Lopez, keeping the music coming at you as we remind you that our iHeartRadio Music Festival presented by Capital One is back September 18th and 19th in Vegas. Two nights, one stage. Incredible lineup, too. BTS, Benson Boone, Cardi B, Goo Goo Dolls, Kenny Chesney, Zara Larsson, Snoop, and more.
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is 1027. You're on Mario Courtney Lopez. Final hour for us, but still so much to get to. We're going to honor the comment of the week in about 35 minutes or so. In the meantime, more music and got to choose your side, Team Mario or Team Corto, because we are back to battle it out in a fate debate next.

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1: All right, time for our weekly fake debate where the topics are made up on the spot, but the passion is real. Mario and Courtney Lopez here. All right, who's going to be pro? Who's going to be con?
2: Courtney will be pro because she was con last week. You will be con. You have 15 seconds to make your case. 10-second rebuttal afterwards. Your topic today is the year 1993.
1: She's pro 93.
2: You're pro 1993.
3: I believe the year 1993 is when I entered middle school and met the love of my life, Chad.
1: Wow.
2: Is that it?
3: Yeah.
2: All right.
3: All that needs to be said.
1: Your argument should be my case. If you peaked at Chad back in 93, that's enough. 93 was a year that was met with a lot of drama. Desert Storm happened.
2: Yeah, it's prior.
1: Stock market was bad. The early 90s.
3: You're done. Be quiet.
1: Go on.
2: Mrs. Lopez.
3: 1993 was not Desert Storm. It was the storm of love between Chad and I.
2: Chad and me.
3: Me.
2: Me Chad and me. Me and Chad.
3: Me. The storm of love between me and Chad.
1: Not a particular great box office. 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Grunge was on the scene, but it was starting to fade and stuff. So 93 is very forgettable.
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0: KS 1027, the 80s to now. Alvaro Courtney Lopez, back to school creeping up on us. 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
1: All right, getting close to the end of our radio fun. Mario Lopez here. We got to get to our comment of the week. A few more songs. We're going to see who's getting honored this week. In the meantime, more music. Probably got time to squeeze in one last request or two. So if you got something you want to hear, slide into our DMs over on IG at On with Mario Lopez.

KS1027, the 80s to now. Mario Lopez, music rolls on right after we let you know about some of the awesome new music dropping today. Our buddies Dan and Shay dropping their new one, Young. Brandon Flowers, lead singer of The Killers, releasing Thrasher, his first solo album in 11 years. And this one has a bit of a country western vibe to it. New stuff from Weezer and Sam Smith's new album, Hazel Eyes, out as well. 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
2: All right, wrapping up with Tommy Davidson. You're on Mario Lopez. You mentioned it before, but in Living Color, man, in a few years, it's going to be the 40th anniversary of that show. That is wild. And the fact that you're still working with the guys and still homies, man, that time goes by like this, huh, Tommy?
3: What does that make me, bro?
2: Right? Look, you and I both.
3: You know what I mean? But we're still here.
2: We're still here. That's what's important.
3: That's the most important part. And we did, and we can pay a mortgage, you know?
2: Yeah, right. That's awesome, man. Hey, I'm so happy to hear that everything's going well for you, brother, and you're killing it out there. And listen, everyone, be sure to check out Tommy's new show, The Varnell Hill Show, premiering September 1st on Paramount Plus. Thank you so much for checking in, man.
3: You got it, man. Hey, how's your daughter? How old is she now?
2: She's doing well. 11? She's 15. She's 15 now.
3: Okay.
2: Yeah, okay. She's 15.
3: Wow, man. God bless you, man.
2: Thank you, brother.
3: I remember when she came along, man.
2: Yeah, you remember that? Yeah, exactly.
3: You've done so well, man. I love you so much.
2: Thank
3: man.
2: You, brother. You know I appreciate it. I hope I get to see you soon. Take care.
3: You got it, man.

0: The 80s to now are on Kiss 102.7. You're on Mario Lopez. Music rolls on after some quick buzz. Post Malone appears to be engaged. Okay, photos released on IG this week show the 31-year-old pop star with his on-again, off-again girlfriend, Christy Lee, who now has a huge diamond on her finger. Photo was from Lee's friend, who wrote, "My best friend in the world just got engaged," with a crying emoji. Well, that's pretty right on the spot.
1: I mean, it's on the nose. I mean,
0: I don't think...
1: Unless her best friend's not in the photo.
0: Right. It doesn't seem like too much of a mystery. If true, congrats, Malone.

KS 1027, the 80s to now. All right, that's it. Thanks so much for hanging out with us. Also, thanks to the hilarious Tommy Davidson for zooming in. 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Until then, Mario Courtney Lopez saying good night and have a great weekend.

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1: What are your plans for the weekend?
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1: Okay, it sounds like a deal.

Kiss 102.7, playing the 80s to now. So when Alanis Morissette was inducted into the Songwriters Hall of Fame, she said being a mother comes first for her, with the writing coming in right behind it as a core part of her identity. So true. Here she is,

0: the 80s to now are on Kiss 1027. We have Lori on the phone. Lori, thanks for calling. Stay safe out there, okay?
1: I will. I enjoy listening to you on the radio. Thank you, Teresa.
0: Well, thank you.

0: 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Oh, man. I will forever think of Stranger Things when I hear this song from Prince. Oh, if you know, you know. Stacey, what did you think about how Stranger Things ended?
1: I absolutely love it.
0: Nice.

0: 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Hey, it's Teresa. Thanks for letting me share your day. Kathy, you have a funny joke you want to share with us, right? Go ahead.
1: I dated a banker and lost interest.

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Ooh, loving all these 80s songs that you guys are telling us to play tonight. Makes me feel like a teenager again. I mean, it was only like 10 years ago, right? Let's talk some 80s memories coming up next.

0: 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How's this for feel-good vibes? Amelia, you and your grandpa used to make toast and then put butter and cinnamon and sugar on top, didn't you?
1: Oh, it was amazing. And anytime I want to feel closer to him, then I just go and I'll make it up and start eating it away.
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1: How are you coping with fame so far? 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
0: That was Rick Astley when this song first came out. Heading back to 1987, so many requests.

0: 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Did you know I named my son after Steven Tyler?
1: Nuh-uh.
0: It's true. Here's Aerosmith now.
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Wow, you guys, American Idol going for season 25 this year. And here's our very first American Idol. It's Kelly Clarkson.

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0: 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We've got Best of the Chrisman Show all week. And a guy that everybody stops what they're doing when he checks in. Let's go to Howard Smith in Shunk, PA. 7-2. I hear you. Hello.
1: Hello, Chris.
0: Yeah, Howard.
1: Hello, Roger boy. Hey. Howard Smith setting up here, taking it easy, Chris. Why we's taking it easy, Chris? We're sitting here taking it easy in Shunk, Pennsylvania.
0: What's going on?
1: Chris, I thought I'd give you an update. Johnny Dimwitty's raising hell again. Oh. He's at it again, Chris. That little kid's causing problems.
0: He's only a kid, and he's so well known for just going out of his mind.
1: They had a family dinner over the weekend.
0: Yep.
1: Everybody's sitting down to eat at the table, the food being served.
0: Right.
1: Little Johnny received his plate, and he started eating right away.
0: Oh, boy. Yep.
1: They yelled at Johnny, wait until we've said our prayer, his mother reminded him.
0: Of course.
1: He says, I don't have to. She goes, of course you do. We say a prayer before eating at our house. He said, that's at our house. But this is Grandma's house. And she knows how to cook.
0: Chris, that didn't go down well, I'm
1: didn't
0: sure.
1: Didn't go down real well with his mom, Chris.
0: I bet.
1: Tell you that.
0: All right. Yeah.
1: Chris, you know they start school already up here in Shunk.
0: Real? They started school already? That's early. I mean, I know they're starting earlier than they used to, but so they started already in Shunk, what, last week or what?
1: Shunk Elementary.
0: Yep.
1: First day of school was the other day, last Wednesday.
0: All right, okay.
1: They start early up here in Shunk.
0: I see that.
1: The teacher asked the kids what they wanted to be when they growed up, Chris.
0: All right.
1: Little Johnny, it was his turn. He stood up.
0: Yep.
1: He said, I want to be a billionaire, go to expensive clubs, find a bitch there, buy her $1 million apartment in Vegas, buy her a Ferrari,
0: oh
1: a
0: my
1: beach
0: God.
1: Front house in Malibu, buy her a private jet,
0: oh my
1: expensive
0: God.
1: Jewelry, and make love to her 3 to 5 times a day.
0: Oh, my God. Why, the teacher had to be going nuts.
1: Chris.
0: Yeah.
1: The teacher was at a loss for words.
0: I
1: didn't
0: bet.
1: Know what to say. Didn't know how to proceed.
0: Yeah.
1: So she said, Susie, what would you like to be when you grow up?
0: Yeah.
1: Susie looked at her, Chris, and said, I want to be Johnny's bitch. Chris,
0: oh
1: they took them both down to the office, Chris. Johnny Dimwitty's starting the school year the wrong way again, Chris. He's out of control,
0: I
1: Chris.
0: Got it.
1: He's out of control. I get back to you, Chris.
0: Thank you, Howard.

Good Saturday morning, everyone. For today, you can expect partly sunny skies with a chance of afternoon showers. Highs will be in the upper 70s. Tonight will be mostly cloudy with a chance of scattered showers and a thunderstorm. Lows in the low 60s. For iHeartRadio, this is Future Alert meteorologist Kevin Durbin.

Hey, guys, I know you're kissing in the Valley and you're kissing in Jersey Shore. Thanks for tuning in. Gary Chrisman here on KISS 1027, the 80s to now.

0: Hey, guys, we've got a lot of crazy moments. Best of the Crispin Show. And a guy, one of my favorites, and always something off the wall. He's all over. He's always on break at the plant. It's the world according to Larry. Let's go to Larry at the plant. All right, Larry at the plant standing by. And Larry brought up a new survey that's been done that sort of said, what about if just your regular job was treated like Major League Baseball, the trade deadline, or pro football, where teams can trade for other players? How about if your workplace decided you're on the trading block, they're getting rid of you, they're trading you to another business? It sounds unusual. Larry brings up a good point. Larry, now tell me more about this.
1: Hey, Gary. Hey. Larry over here at the plant. Larry, try to run, check it in. Hey, how you doing?
0: I'm good.
1: Calling you this morning. Yeah. I got a little proposition that I'm putting out here, and I think it might work. They done a study.
0: Yeah.
1: And I'm kind of all for it, to tell you the truth.
0: All right.
1: It's got mixed reactions, because I got a study out here in the plant, and I did a survey. And
0: all right.
1: Gary, you know, with Major League Baseball, and they get that, they get the deadline, and they got it's a time to trade ball players. How'd you like to have a deadline at work locations?
0: Yeah.
1: Where they could, your workplace could trade you. they could send you across town to one of those other stations.
0: I see.
1: And they'd trade you.
0: Yeah.
1: And, or they could send you, somewhere else.
0: I see. All right.
1: Gary, honest to God, how'd you like to be traded at work?
0: Yeah, well, that's, some people might like it. But, in other words, like the Major League Baseball trade deadline they just had,
1: for the folks out here at the plant,
0: yeah,
1: it would be a matter of being traded to another workplace. Can you imagine me going in?
0: Yeah.
1: We got a guy named Denny.
0: Yeah.
1: Who, he's been here a lot of years. He's kind of stuck in his ways. Hey, Denny. Listen, we decided you still got a couple good years left. We're going to trade you.
0: Yeah.
1: And we traded you to Lowe's.
0: Lowe's.
1: We're going to send you down to Lowe's. And we figure you can work out. It might be a different skill set. But
0: could be any work location in the store Lowe's, and you're going to trade him to Lowe's.
1: They're going to trade. They're probably pay you a little better than they do here. Some of the folks don't like the idea of getting traded to another workplace.
0: I can understand.
1: 23% said they wouldn't mind. They'd have a positive reaction to be traded.
0: Yes.
1: 6% would love to be traded.
0: All right.
1: Get the hell out of where they are.
0: Okay.
1: And you're hoping that, you could get more money.
0: All right.
1: And how'd you like to be traded? Hey, Bill. We traded you to Denny's restaurant. You're going to be cooking in the back. I hope you know how to make breakfast. We traded you. Right. Unloaded you. Most of the time, you'd get traded to a similar place.
0: That has the same type of job.
1: Plant.
0: Yeah.
1: But 29% of the folks surveyed said they'd be damn upset.
0: Yep.
1: And
0: I understand.
1: You imagine your boss going to trade you to another location?
0: Yep.
1: 17% said somewhat upset.
0: Yeah.
1: Younger folks would more likely rather be traded to another workplace, a better environment perhaps, and a change of pace.
0: Got it.
1: The older folks don't want any part of it.
0: All right.
1: Gary, that wouldn't be a bad deal. I wouldn't mind being able to, like in college football, maybe go into the portal. And if they can do that at workplaces, go into the portal. I wouldn't mind going into the portal and find something better.
0: I don't think they're going to have the portal for you to jump to another business.
1: It's almost like being a free agent.
0: I see.
1: Hell, if they'd pay me several million to jump to another plant, I'd do it.
0: Well,
1: Gary,
0: we all would.
1: I've been here a lot of years.
0: Yeah.
1: But,
0: yes.
1: Gary, you probably wouldn't like the idea that they come in, they say, by the way, we're trading you to a station across town, and they're going to probably put you on the night shift.
0: They put me on the night shift.
1: And that'll be the end of your career.
0: Really? Hey, there it is.
1: That's the latest. How would you feel if you were traded at work just like they do in football, baseball, and all that stuff?
0: Got it.
1: What I'd like to do, I'd like to go in the portal and get something better. And if I could do that, I'd do her in a minute.
0: Ladies and gentlemen, Larry at the plant weighs in. Interesting if a workplace would trade you just like they do in Major League Baseball or the NFL.
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0: Kiss 102.7 80s to now, and I thought it'd be a great time now, a best of the Crispin Show day. We're going to take you back, Balls Mills, PA, and it is the home of the Balls Mills Naval Academy Research Center, the Oprah of Central PA. Here is Marsala. All right, red flags. Girl, what's going on?
1: Good morning, lady. Good morning, girls. This your baby girl, Marsala, here at the Balls Mills Naval Academy Research Center, Gary Quip.
0: You've got a little edge to you, don't you?
1: Gary Quip. Whatever your name is.
0: All right, girl. Mm-hmm. Yeah.
1: Yeah, I tell you something.
0: All right.
1: You know, I talk about getting girls together because I'm having a seminar.
0: Yeah.
1: Later on this week.
0: I understand it's going to be at the fire hall where Larry has his seminar.
1: And I'm going to be talking about red flags when you date a divorced man.
0: All right, red flags dating a divorced guy. And what are the red flags? All right, this is a public service we're doing.
1: Ladies.
0: Yeah.
1: There are a lot of red flags when you divorce a man. And the top three red flags beware of with a divorced man.
0: Yep.
1: If that man is recently divorced.
0: Recently.
1: I mean, you got to give it more than 6 months.
0: I see.
1: And then maybe you get a chance. But that man is not financially and emotionally stable after he got taken for a lot of money in a divorce.
0: And you don't want to be a rebound.
1: He may be grieving.
0: Yep.
1: You do not want to be a rebound with a man.
0: Got it.
1: Unless he's very hot.
0: Unless he's hot.
1: I can overlook it if he's very hot. Yep. And he wants some of this up here in his back here.
0: I
1: may overlook it, but it's a red flag.
0: I got it.
1: Uh-huh.
0: I got you.
1: Because he gets very difficult.
0: Yep.
1: He's working through things.
0: I got you.
1: And,
0: all right.
1: But if it's a recent divorce, that is red flag number one.
0: Red flag number one.
1: Two.
0: Yeah.
1: Mm-hmm.
0: Number two.
1: If all he do is talk about his ex.
0: Oh, that's not.
1: Red flag number two.
0: Not good.
1: You go on a date.
0: Yeah.
1: And all he does is talk about his ex.
0: Right.
1: It gets annoying. Whether it's complimentary or critical, do not matter, because that man, you're not his shrink.
0: He's not over this
1: you're
0: thing
1: gonna
0: yet.
1: You're going to be his date.
0: Yeah, he's not
1: you
0: over it.
1: You don't need to be hearing about the ex.
0: I got it. Mm-hmm. Got it.
1: He should only mention the ex on a bare minimum.
0: All right.
1: That is red flag number two.
0: All right, number
1: and
0: three.
1: Number three.
0: Yes.
1: If he's still working through things.
0: I got you.
1: Unresolved grief and financial concern. Trying to be a single parent. That man got to be emotionally available if you're going to get hooked on this man.
0: Yep.
1: Uh-huh. If you want more than a casual date, then you better think twice.
0: Got it.
1: Then again, you can overlook all of it if he's very hot. If that man's very hot,
0: I got
1: it. Not matter.
0: All right.
1: I'm not going to get caught up on it. I'm thinking about, you know what I'm saying.
0: I don't, yeah. Don't give me details.
1: Take care of some of that business, Gary Quip.
0: You want to take care of business.
1: Those are the top three red flags when you date a divorced man.
0: All right.
1: Ladies, my seminar is going to be Saturday.
0: Yeah,
1: and I'm going to have it at the fire hall where Larry do his seminars, too.
0: All right, girl.
1: I get back with you.
0: All right. Ladies and gentlemen, those are the top red flags, ladies. When you start to date a divorced guy.

0: Cause I gotta have faith. I gotta have faith. Because it doesn't have faith.
1: Hey Danville, Gary Chrisman here. Thanks for tuning in the morning and all day long at work and when you're having fun at home. Right here on KISS 102.7.

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0: Hey guys, Kiss 102.7 80s to now. We've got Best of the Chrisman Show all week. And a guy that everybody stops what they're doing when he checks in. Let's go to Howard Smith in Shunk, PA. 7-2. Let's go to the line. Howard's on the line.
1: Hello, Chris.
0: Yeah, Howard.
1: Hello, Rod the Boy. Hey. Howard Smith setting up here, taking it easy. Chris, why are we taking it easy? Chris, sitting here taking it easy in Shunk, Pennsylvania.
0: Yeah.
1: I'm up here at the Shunk McDonald's having my coffee.
0: I know.
1: Chris, I hear a lot of stories up here, and I thought I'd share one with you. Older couple,
0: yep,
1: and they're up in their late 70s, and Vern Dimwitty and his wife Millie.
0: Yeah, oh yeah, I remember.
1: And they was out traveling down the road.
0: Yep.
1: And they're getting up there in years, and they stopped at this roadside restaurant and had a nice lunch.
0: Yeah.
1: Chris, this is so par for the course. 40 minutes after they left, they're going down the highway heading back home here to Shunk.
0: Yeah.
1: And Millie goes, "Oh, my God, Vern. Oh, no. I left my glasses on the table back at that restaurant."
0: Oh, my God.
1: Chris.
0: Oh,
1: of
0: man.
1: Of course. Vern is doggone upset.
0: He's not going to take this well, and he's probably giving her hell about it.
1: He wants to give her hell.
0: Yeah.
1: Next thing you know, he sighs, and he said, "This is ridiculous. We got to drive all the way back."
0: Oh, my
1: God. The entire trip,
0: he
1: wouldn't stop complaining.
0: I bet.
1: He says, "Millie, how the hell could you forget your glasses? You need them to see. You need them to read.
0: Oh, man.
1: You always leave something behind. You never pay attention."
0: Oh, man.
1: They finally got to the restaurant, Chris.
0: Yep.
1: She doesn't say a thing. She's pretty shook up because he gave her hell.
0: I bet.
1: She quietly got out of the car and hurried toward the door of the restaurant. And he rolled down the window, Chris, and he said, Millie. "While you're in there, grab my hat and my credit card."
0: Chris, oh, my God.
1: Par for the course, Chris. Par for the course.
0: All right.
1: Millie got the last laugh, and she hasn't spoken to Vern in 2 weeks.
0: All right.
1: True story in Shunk. I get back to you, Chris.
0: Thank you, Howard.
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19: Good Saturday morning, everyone. For today, you can expect partly sunny skies with a chance of afternoon showers. Highs will be in the upper 70s. Tonight will be mostly cloudy with a chance

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0: Hey, guys, we've got a lot of crazy moments. Best of the Crispin Show. And a guy, one of my favorites, and always something off the wall. He's all over. He's always on break at the plant. It's the world according to Larry. Let's go to Larry at the plant. And there are certain days that people seem to blow off work more than ever before. And Larry's got more on this subject. Larry, what's going on?
1: Hey, Gary.
0: Hey.
1: Larry over here at the plant. Larry Dry Run checking in. Hey, I had to call you. I've been doing this thing for a lot of years.
0: Yeah.
1: I've heard everything. Supervisor here at the plant.
0: Got
1: it. More than 35 years.
0: Right.
1: Gary, I'm the guy in charge, and I've heard every lame, crazy, dumb, bad excuse
0: for
1: calling in sick to get out of work.
0: Yep.
1: And it's all fake. Very seldomly is this stuff real. You know damn well, and, you know, all they do is want a long three-day weekend. It used to be taken off Monday.
0: Yeah.
1: Now Friday has replaced Monday as the most popular day to call in sick.
0: Is that right?
1: Problem is, they always give bad excuses. Gary, I jotted a couple more down. I done some for you a few years ago. If you got a moment.
0: I do. I remember you giving me a list of these. Let's do a few of these and... What are some of the worst excuses for calling off sick?
1: Gary, here's one. A woman from Linden.
0: Yep.
1: Said she was trying to reach her shoe under the bed.
0: Yep.
1: And she got stuck there. Gary.
0: Come on.
1: She got stuck under the bed.
0: I see.
1: And that actually wasn't a made-up excuse because they had it on Channel 28. They made the TV. They had to come in and dismantle the bed. Pretty big gal. She got under there and got stuck.
0: Wait a minute. You're telling me they had it on TV, Channel 28 had it on TV on the news? That she was stuck under the bed.
1: They had to take a door off, and they had to haul her out.
0: I got it.
1: I don't know, Gary, but that was one of the lame excuses.
0: What are some of the worst excuses for calling up sick?
1: It turned out to be real. My buddy Skip.
0: Yep.
1: Said his wife caught him cheating on her.
0: Yep.
1: And he had to get all his stuff out of the dumpster before the garbage man came and hauled it all away. Gary, that could have been true. He had a hell of a bad marriage.
0: I bet.
1: Gary, another lame excuse for being sick.
0: Yeah.
1: Gary, that I've heard them all.
0: I bet.
1: Sally here at the plant calls in a couple of times a year saying she poked herself in the eye while brushing her hair. And I said, Sally, you better come up with a better excuse. This is the third time this year you poked yourself in the eye. Gary, I know she had this fake patch on her eye, and then we seen her drive off, and you saw her take the patch off.
0: She was wearing a patch on her eye. She said she poked herself in the eye, but forgot she used that excuse a couple other times.
1: Gary, they make this stuff up just to get out of work.
0: Give me a couple
1: Gary,
0: more.
1: One of the worst excuses I ever heard, a guy from Muncie.
0: Yep.
1: A couple of years ago, he called in. He said, I wasn't here yesterday. I was kidnapped yesterday.
0: What?
1: Kidnapped.
0: Kidnapped.
1: He said, but they let me go. I think they got bored and figured that nobody would pay money to get me back. So they took me down to Susquehanna State Park and let me go.
0: Come on.
1: You can't make it up. Gary.
0: Yeah.
1: Somebody called in. They said, I'm not going to be there. I ate cat food by accident, and I think I'm going to have the runs. And I told him, I said, Dale, be sure to use the litter box.
0: Nice.
1: You can't. They just make stuff up. Gary, another one.
0: Yeah.
1: This is a gal from Jersey Shore. Or take that back, Montoursville.
0: Yeah.
1: A gal from Montoursville said, I was attacked by a duck down at Indian Park.
0: A duck.
1: And I'm still emotionally recovering.
0: Larry, we'll get back to more of the... Hold on to the rest of those. I get back to Larry at the plant. That's part one. Some of the worst lame stories that people have made up, obviously made up, when they were called in sick for work to get off. And now apparently the most popular day to get out of work is Friday.
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0: Kiss 102.7 80s to now, and I thought it'd be a great time now, a best of the Crispin Show day. We're going to take you back. Balls Mills, PA, and it is the home of the Balls Mills Naval Academy Research Center, the Oprah of Central PA. Here is Marsala. Balls Mills Naval Academy Research Center, Marsala, apparently has a big seminar this weekend. Girl, what's going on?
1: Good morning, ladies. Good morning, girls. It's your baby girl, Marsala, at the Balls Mills Naval Academy Research Center, Gary Cripsman.
0: Yeah.
1: Gary Cripsman.
0: What? You've got an edge. What's going on?
1: We are having a divorce seminar tomorrow at Balls Mills. I got 400 ladies coming.
0: Wait a minute. A divorce seminar?
1: And what? They want to get tips on how to go about taking everything a man has because they fed up with it.
0: So the ladies that want to kick a guy to the curb, that you're giving tips on this, and you're pretty good
1: kicking
0: at that.
1: Kicking that man to the curb. And the latest trend that everybody talking about.
0: All right.
1: Some ladies just want to get out of the relationship.
0: I'm sure. What is the latest trend that you're going to be talking about at the seminar?
1: Uh-huh. And some girls, I say, you know, if he don't have much, make sure in your divorce settlement.
0: Yeah.
1: You want to make sure you got three things.
0: Three things.
1: Three things.
0: All right. What were the three things that you need to get in the divorce settlement?
1: You get the car.
0: Yeah.
1: Uh-huh. You get the dog.
0: Got to get the dog. You love the dog, you got to get the dog.
1: And you get the Netflix password. Everybody know how important and how valuable the Netflix password. That man not going to get that password.
0: Wait. So you want to get the car, the dog, and the Netflix password. Well, that is valuable.
1: Uh-huh.
0: That's worth
1: it. Now, if he can try to cancel the Netflix subscription.
0: Got you.
1: But very important,
0: yeah,
1: that you write it in. He got to pay for streaming services.
0: All right. The Netflix password belongs to you, and you put it in the divorce papers.
1: That's part of the deal.
0: I got you.
1: Because it's very valuable.
0: It is.
1: So you get the Netflix password. You get Amazon Prime.
0: Yep.
1: You get Apple Plus.
0: So in other words, all the streaming services, part of it goes, he's got to pay for that stuff.
1: You get Paramount Plus. You get all the good stuff.
0: Yeah.
1: Maybe Hulu if you into that.
0: What else?
1: HBO Max.
0: Got it.
1: Everything you're thinking about, you got to make sure. But the main thing, you got to make sure you get that Netflix password.
0: All right, that's important.
1: It's important to have it written into the official divorce agreement.
0: I always tell people, you know, you have a bunch. I've got them all. And of course, you know, crazy. All the stuff that I'm paying for. But I'm glad I have them all. But Netflix is probably the most important. I agree.
1: You want to retain access to the password indefinitely.
0: I got you.
1: That's worth something.
0: All right.
1: Netflix is always hiking their prices.
0: Yes.
1: And you still get the access with your own profile intact. It may not last forever, but you got to make sure you got it, because that man not taking my Netflix password.
0: I got it.
1: That's the main thing.
0: You're wound up.
1: Telling the lady. All
0: right, girl.
1: Divorce seminar coming up Saturday.
0: All right.
1: In Balls Mills, Pennsylvania.
0: Thank you, girl.
1: Right here at the research facility.
0: All right.
1: Gary Cripsman.
0: All right.
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0: Hey guys, Kiss 102.7 80s to now. We've got Best of the Chrisman Show all week. And a guy that everybody stops what they're doing when he checks in. Let's go to Howard Smith in Shunk, PA. Hello.
1: Hello, Chris.
0: Yeah, Howard.
1: Hello, Rhonda boy.
0: Hey.
1: Howard Smith sitting up here taking it easy. Chris, I was up here taking it easy. Chris.
0: I know.
1: I'm sitting here taking it easy in Shunk, Pennsylvania.
0: What's going on?
1: Chris, I'm up here at the Shunk McDonald's, the only McDonald's in America has got a liquor license. And I sit here and I hear some crazy gossip in Shunk, Pennsylvania.
0: All right.
1: You heard me talk about Dale Forbush.
0: Yep.
1: He was driving to work yesterday. I think he was listening to your station.
0: All right.
1: He heard breaking news that Bill Meade guy come on. He said the government is giving $100,000 to every family with 10 kids.
0: Yeah, I heard Bill say that. They're giving $100,000. Is that for real? To every family that has 10 kids? Wow.
1: Chris.
0: Yeah.
1: He slammed on the brakes.
0: Yeah.
1: Turned the car around, raced back home. Ran in the front door, goes, honey, we're almost rich. Now, his wife looked confused.
0: She goes,
1: what are you talking about, Dale? He goes, listen, hang on. He took a deep breath. He said, there's something I've never told you. Years ago, I had a child with another woman.
0: Wow.
1: He lives up here in the northern part of Shunk.
0: Holy.
1: If I go bring home this kid, then we'll have 10 kids and we'll qualify for the money.
0: Oh, my God.
1: $100,000.
0: Wow. Man.
1: Chris, the room fell silent.
0: Yeah.
1: Finally, she nodded. She goes, go get him.
0: Okay.
1: Chris.
0: Yeah.
1: An hour later, the husband come home with this little boy.
0: Yeah.
1: But as the house was strangely quiet, couldn't hear a word.
0: Yep.
1: Looks around, he goes, hey, where is everybody? Where are the kids? Chris, she smiled and she said, their dads came and picked them up.
0: Chris, oh my God.
1: True story in Shunk, Pennsylvania. Dale Forbush is short of
0: down in the dumps, I imagine.
1: Down in the dumps, Chris. I'll get back to you, Chris.
0: Thank you, Howard.

Hey guys, Gary Christman here. I want to thank all the Red Raider fans in Montgomery for listening every single day to the 80s to now, right here on KISS 102.7.

0: Hey, guys, we've got a lot of crazy moments. Best of the Crispin Show. And a guy, one of my favorites, and always something off the wall. He's all over. He's always on break at the plant. It's the world according to Larry. Let's go to Larry at the plant. All right, Larry at the plant standing by. And Larry brought up a new survey that's been done that sort of said, what about if just your regular job was treated like Major League Baseball, the trade deadline, or pro football, where teams can trade for other players? How about if your workplace decided you're on the trading block, they're getting rid of you, they're trading you to another business? It sounds unusual. Larry brings up a good point. Larry, now tell me more about this.
1: Hey, Gary.
0: Hey.
1: Larry over here at the plant. Larry, try run, check it in. Hey, how you doing?
0: I'm good.
1: Calling you this morning. Yeah.

0: I got a little proposition that I'm putting out here, and I think it might work. They done a study.
1: Yeah.
0: And I'm kind of all for it, to tell you the truth.
1: All right.
0: It's got mixed reactions, because I done a study out here in the plant, and I did a survey. And
1: all right.
0: Gary, you know, with Major League Baseball, and they get that, they get the deadline, and they got a, it's a time to trade ball players. How'd you like to have a deadline at work locations?
1: Yeah.
0: Where they could, you know, your workplace could trade you. You know, they could send you across town to one of those other stations.
1: And, I see.
0: And they trade you.
1: Yeah.
0: And, you know, and or they could send you, you know, somewhere else.
1: I see. All right.
0: Gary, honest to God, how'd you like to be traded at work?
1: Yeah, well, that's, you know, some people might like it. But in other words, like the Major League Baseball trade deadline they just had, is
0: you
1: that?
0: Know, for the folks out here at the plant,
1: yeah.
0: It would be a matter of being traded to another workplace. Can you imagine me going in?
1: Yeah.
0: We got a guy named Denny.
1: Yeah.
0: Who, you know, he's been here a lot of years. He's kind of stuck in his ways. Hey, Denny. Listen, we decided you still got a couple good years left. We're going to trade you.
1: Yeah.
0: And we traded you to Lowe's.
1: Lowe's.
0: We're going to send you down to Lowe's. And we figure you can work out. It might be a different skill set. But
1: could be any work location in the store Lowe's, and you're going to trade him to Lowe's.
0: They're going to trade. They're probably pay you a little better than they do here. Some of the folks don't like the idea of getting traded to another workplace.
1: I can understand.
0: 23% said they wouldn't mind. They'd have a positive reaction to be traded.
1: Yes.
0: 6% would love to be traded.
1: All
0: get
1: right.
0: the hell out of where they are.
1: Okay.
0: And you're hoping that, you know, you could get more money.
1: All right.
0: And how'd you like to be traded? Hey, Bill. We traded you to Denny's restaurant. You're going to be cooking in the back. I hope you know how to make breakfast. We traded you.
1: Right.
0: We unloaded you. Most of the time, you'd get traded to a similar place.
1: That has the same type of job.
0: Another plant.
1: Yeah.
0: But 29% of the folks surveyed said they'd be damn upset.
1: Yep.
0: And
1: I understand.
0: Can you imagine your boss going to trade you to another location?
1: Yep.
0: 17% said somewhat upset.
1: Yeah.
0: Younger folks would more likely rather be traded to another workplace, a better environment perhaps, and a change of pace.
1: Got it.
0: The older folks don't want any part of it.
1: All right.
0: Gary, that wouldn't be a bad deal. I wouldn't mind being able to, you know, like in college football, maybe go into the portal. And if they can do that at workplaces, go into the portal, I wouldn't mind going into the portal and find something better.
1: I don't think they're going to have the portal for you to jump to another business.
0: It's almost like being a free agent.
1: I see.
0: Hell, if they'd pay me several million to jump to another plant, I'd do it.
1: Well,
0: Gary,
1: we
0: I've
1: all would.
0: I've been here a lot of years.
1: Yeah.
0: But,
1: yes.
0: Gary, you probably wouldn't like the idea that they come in, they say, by the way, we're trading you to a station across town, and they're going to probably put you on the night shift.
1: They put me on the night
0: and
1: shift.
0: And that'll be the end of your career.
1: Really? Hey, there it is.
0: That's the latest. How would you feel if you were traded at work just like they do in football, baseball, and all that stuff?
1: Got it.
0: What I'd like to do, I'd like to go in the portal and get something better. And if I could do that, I'd do her in a minute.
1: Ladies and gentlemen, Larry at the plant weighs in. Interesting if a workplace would trade you just like they do in Major League Baseball or the NFL.

0: things that I've got.
1: 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We're going to take you back. Balls Mills, PA, and it is the home of the Balls Mills Naval Academy Research Center, the Oprah of Central PA. Here is Marsala. All right, red flags. Girl, what's going on?
2: Good morning, ladies. Good morning, girls. This your baby girl, Marsala, here at the Balls Mills Naval Academy Research Center, Gary Quip.
1: You've got a little edge to you, don't you?
2: Gary Quip. Whatever your name is.
1: All right, girl. Mm-hmm. Yeah.
2: Yeah, I tell you something.
1: All right.
2: You know, I talk about getting girls together because I'm having a seminar.
1: Yeah.
2: Later on this week.
1: I understand it's going to be at the fire hall where Larry has his seminar.
2: And I'm going to be talking about red flags when you date a divorced man.
1: All right, red flags dating a divorced guy. And what are the red flags? All right, this is a public service we're doing.
2: Ladies.
1: Yeah.
2: There are a lot of red flags when you divorce a man. And the top three red flags beware of with a divorced man.
1: Yep.
2: If that man is recently divorced.
1: Recently.
2: I mean, you got to give it more than 6 months.
1: I see.
2: And then maybe you get a chance. But that man is not financially and emotionally stable after he got taken for a lot of money in a divorce.
1: And you don't want to be a rebound.
2: He may be grieving.
1: Yep.
2: You do not want to be a rebound with a man.
1: Got it.
2: Unless he's very hot.
1: Unless he's hot.
2: I can overlook it if he's very hot. Yep. And he wants some of this up here in his back here.
1: I
2: may overlook it, but it's a red flag.
1: I got it.
2: Uh-huh.
1: I got you.
2: Because he gets very difficult.
1: Yep.
2: He's working through things.
1: I got you.
2: And,
1: all right.
2: But if it's a recent divorce, that is red flag number one.
1: Red flag number one.
2: Two.
1: Yeah.
2: Mm-hmm.
1: Number two.
2: If all he do is talk about his ex.
1: Oh, that's not.
2: Red flag number two.
1: Not good.
2: You go on a date.
1: Yeah.
2: And all he does is talk about his ex.
1: Right.
2: It gets annoying. Whether it's complimentary or critical. Do not matter, because that man, you're not his shrink.
1: He's not over this
2: you're
1: thing
2: yet.
1: You're
2: going to be his date.
1: Yeah, he's not
2: you
1: over
2: don't
1: it.
2: Need to be hearing about the ex.
1: I got it. Mm-hmm. Got it.
2: He should only mention the ex on a bare minimum.
1: All right.
2: That is red flag number two.
1: All right, number
2: and
1: three.
2: Number three.
1: Yes.
2: If he's still working through things.
1: I got you.
2: Unresolved grief and financial concern. Trying to be a single parent. That man got to be emotionally available if you're going to get hooked on this man.
1: Yep.
2: Uh-huh. If you want more than a casual date, then you better think twice.
1: Got it.
2: Then again, you can overlook all of it if he's very hot. If that man's very hot,
1: I got
2: it does not matter.
1: All right.
2: I'm not going to get caught up on it. I'm thinking about, you know what I'm saying.
1: I don't, yeah. Don't give me details.
2: Take care of some of that business, Gary Quip.
1: You want to take care of business.
2: Those are the top three red flags when you date a divorced man.
1: All right.
2: Ladies, my seminar is going to be Saturday.
1: Yeah.
2: And I'm going to have it at the fire hall where Larry do his seminars, too.
1: All right, girl.
2: I get back with you.
1: All right. Ladies and gentlemen, those are the top red flags, ladies. When you start to date a divorced guy.

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Thanks for tuning in. Whether you're at work or home, you know you've got the best here. KISS 102.7.

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1: You know, you make me feel so good inside.

0: Hey guys, Kiss 102.7 80s to now. We've got Best of the Chrisman Show all week. And a guy that everybody stops what they're doing when he checks in. Let's go to Howard Smith in Shunk, PA. 7-2. Let's go to the line. Howard's on the line. Hello.
1: Chris.
0: Yeah, Howard.
1: Hello, Rod the Boy. Hey. Howard Smith setting up here, taking it easy. Chris, why are we taking it easy? Chris, sitting here taking it easy in Shunk, Pennsylvania.
0: Yeah.
1: I'm up here at the Shunk McDonald's having my coffee.
0: I know.
1: Chris, I hear a lot of stories up here, and I thought I'd share one with you. Older couple,
0: yep,
1: and they're up in their late 70s, and Vern Dimwitty and his wife Millie.
0: Yeah, oh yeah, I remember.
1: And they was out traveling down the road.
0: Yep.
1: And they're getting up there in years, and they stopped at this roadside restaurant and had a nice lunch.
0: Yeah.
1: Chris, this is so par for the course. 40 minutes after they left, they're going down the highway heading back home here to Shunk.
0: Yeah.
1: And Millie goes, "Oh, my God, Vern. Oh, no. I left my glasses on the table back at that restaurant."
0: Oh, my God.
1: Chris.
0: Oh,
1: of
0: man.
1: Of course, Vern is doggone upset.
0: He's not going to take this well, and he's probably giving her hell about it.
1: He wants to give her hell.
0: Yeah.
1: Next thing you know, he sighs and he said, "This is ridiculous. We got to drive all the way back."
0: Oh my
1: God! The entire trip.
0: Yeah.
1: He wouldn't stop complaining.
0: I bet.
1: He says, "Millie, how the hell could you forget your glasses? You need them to see. You need them to read.
0: Oh man!
1: You always leave something behind. You never pay attention."
0: Oh man!
1: They finally got to the restaurant, Chris.
0: Yep.
1: She doesn't say a thing. She's pretty shook up because he gave her hell.
0: I bet.
1: She quietly got out of the car and hurried toward the door of the restaurant. And he rolled down the window, Chris, and he said, Millie, while you're in there, grab my hat and my credit card."
0: Chris, oh, my God.
1: Par for the course, Chris. Par for the course.
0: All right.
1: Millie got the last laugh, and she hasn't spoken to Vern in 2 weeks.
0: All right.
1: True story in Shunk. I get back to you, Chris.
0: Thank you, Howard.

0: Hey, guys, we've got a lot of crazy moments. Best of the Crispin Show. And a guy, one of my favorites, and always something off the wall. He's all over. He's always on break at the plant. It's the world according to Larry. Let's go to Larry at the plant. Larry was weighing in today about more lame excuses for calling off sick. And, of course, Larry says now Friday is the biggest day that people blow off work, bigger than Monday used to be. Everybody trying to get that three-day weekend, they'd rather be off Friday, Saturday, Sunday than maybe Monday. But bad excuses, and Larry's figured them out. He got a list of them. Larry, you've got some more of those. What else? Let's pick it back up. Give me another bad excuse for calling off sick.
1: And Gary, another guy, and I've heard them all from this guy, said, I thought for sure it was Saturday, and when I found out it was only Friday, it was way too late to come in for only a couple hours. You can't make it up.
0: I got it.
1: Another bad excuse, Gary.
0: Yeah.
1: I have no clean pants. I'm down to one sock and a new pack underwear.
0: So he didn't come in.
1: I got one, Gary, that all they said was, yep, we've spotted aliens, we'll explain next week.
0: Come on.
1: Gary, that's all they said. We've spotted aliens, we'll explain next week.
0: We've spotted aliens and we'll explain next week. You can't make some of this stuff up.
1: That's you had to understand. Here's one, Gary, that I was a little uncomfortable with.
0: Yeah.
1: Guy named Charlie out here at the plant said, I've got a severely swollen testicle, and if you don't believe me, I'll show it to you. And I said, Charlie, that's something I don't want to see.
0: Yeah, that would make you feel a little uncomfortable. These are some of the lamest excuses for calling off sick. Larry, you've heard them all. Give me two more. Give me a couple,
1: Gary,
0: more.
1: Gary, another guy said, I was sexually aroused for more than 4 hours.
0: Yep.
1: And that commercial on TV says, if you've got an erection lasting more than 4 hours, see a doctor. So I did.
0: Get out of
1: and
0: here.
1: And Gary, the final one, Kenny at the plant.
0: All right, Kenny at the plant. All right, give me one more of these. These are more of the bad excuses for calling up sick.
1: Couldn't come in.
0: He couldn't come
1: because
0: in.
1: Because of his grandfather passed away.
0: Oh, that's too bad.
1: So the following Monday, I said, Kenny, do you believe in life after death? And he said, certainly not. Hell no, there's no proof.
0: Okay.
1: And I said, Kenny, there is now. After you took off Friday for your granddad's funeral, he came by looking for you later that day. We had to let Kenny go. He pulled that stunt several times. Gary, those are some of the worst lame excuses for calling in sick.
0: Thank you, Larry.

0: Kiss 102.7 80s to now, and I thought it'd be a great time now, a best of the Crispin Show day. We're going to take you back, Balls Mills, PA, and it is the home of the Balls Mills Naval Academy Research Center, the Oprah of Central PA. Here is Marsala. Balls Mills Naval Academy Research Center, Marsala, apparently has a big seminar this weekend. Girl, what's going on?
1: Good morning, ladies. Good morning, girls. It's your baby girl, Marsala, at the Balls Mills Naval Academy Research Center, Gary Cripps.
0: Yeah.
1: Gary Cripps.
0: What? You've got an edge. What's going on?
1: We are having a divorce seminar tomorrow at Balls Mills. I got 400 ladies coming.
0: Wait a minute. A divorce seminar?
1: And what? They want to get tips on how to go about taking everything a man has because they fed up with it.
0: So the ladies that want to kick a guy to the curb, that you're giving tips on this, and you're pretty good
1: kicking
0: at that.
1: Kicking that man to the curb. And the latest trend that everybody talking about.
0: All right.
1: Some ladies just want to get out of the relationship.
0: I'm sure. What is the latest trend that you're going to be talking about at the seminar?
1: Uh-huh. And some girls, I say, you know, if he don't have much, make sure in your divorce settlement.
0: Yeah.
1: You want to make sure you got three things.
0: Three things.
1: Three things.
0: All right. What were the three things that you need to get in the divorce settlement?
1: You get the car.
0: Yeah.
1: Uh-huh. You get the dog.
0: Got to get the dog. You love the dog, you got to get the dog.
1: And you get the Netflix password. Everybody know how important and how valuable the Netflix password. That man not going to get that password.
0: Wait. So you want to get the car, the dog, and the Netflix password. Well, that is valuable.
1: Uh-huh.
0: That's worth
1: it.
0: Now,
1: if he can try to cancel the Netflix subscription.
0: Got you.
1: But very important,
0: yeah,
1: that you write it in. He got to pay for streaming services.
0: All right. So the Netflix password belongs to you, and you put it in the divorce papers.
1: That's part of the deal.
0: I got you.
1: Because it's very valuable.
0: It is.
1: So you get the Netflix password. You get Amazon Prime.
0: Yep.
1: You get Apple Plus.
0: So in other words, all the streaming services, part of it goes, he's got to pay for that stuff.
1: You get Paramount Plus. You get all the good stuff.
0: Yeah.
1: Maybe Hulu if you into that.
0: What else?
1: HBO Max.
0: Got it.
1: Everything you're thinking about, you got to make sure. But the main thing, you got to make sure you get that Netflix password.
0: All right, that's important.
1: Because it's important to have it written into the official divorce agreement.
0: I always tell people, you know, you have a bunch. I've got them all. And of course, you know, crazy. All the stuff that I'm paying for. But I'm glad I have them all. But Netflix is probably the most important. I agree.
1: You want to retain access to the password indefinitely.
0: I got you.
1: That's worth something.
0: All right.
1: Netflix is always hiking their prices.
0: Yes.
1: And you still get the access with your own profile intact. It may not last forever, but you got to make sure you got it, because that man not taking my Netflix password.
0: I got it.
1: That's the main thing.
0: You're wound up.
1: Telling the ladies all
0: right, girl.
1: Divorce seminar coming up Saturday.
0: All right.
1: In Balls Mills, Pennsylvania.
0: Thank you, girl.
1: Right here at the research facility.
0: All right.
1: Gary Cripps.
0: All right.

Kiss 102.7. I hope you're having a great Saturday morning, August 22nd. Cannot believe we are like so close to Labor Day weekend already, but here we are, getting through the day together. Great music coming up this hour, the variety like Madonna, Mariah Carey, Luke Combs, and Tears for Fears. Everybody wants to rule the world. I don't, by the way. I would be second in command. That could be fun. All the perks, half the pressure.

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Sam Smith confirming working on new music, and this go-round's going to be a little more upbeat. It's electro dance. Okay, curious. Here's Stay With Me. 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

I'm Jeff Stevens from The 80s Show, and this weekend we're going to highlight songs from the 80s that were written by other artists. Bon Jovi, Tina Turner, Bangles, Aerosmith, Chaka Khan, and just how many songs from the 80s did Prince write that were

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1: What is something that you should know how to do, but yet you still don't?
0: We've all got one or two. Coming up after Britney Spears, it's Toxic.

Kiss 1027. Jumping past 11 o'clock on your Saturday morning. Plenty of weekend left to enjoy the music here with me, Jana. I got Tom Petty and Huntrix coming up. Here's Sia, Unstoppable.

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So DHT stands for Dance, House, and Trance. That is not the style of this song, but when they slowed it down, they got themselves a hit. 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

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Bon Jovi, Tina Turner, Bangles, Aerosmith, Chaka Khan, and just how many songs from the 80s did Prince write that were not

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Hey, it's Jana. 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

I'm Jeff Stevens from The 80s Show, and this weekend we're going to highlight songs from the 80s that were written by other artists. Bon Jovi, Tina Turner, Bangles, Aerosmith, Chaka Khan, and just how many songs from the 80s did Prince write that were

0: Kiss 1027. Starting up again on Monday, you can win your trip to our iHeartRadio Music Festival, Las Vegas. It is right around the corner, just a few weeks away. 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The winning starts 9 a.m. on Monday. Here's One Republic.
1: I'm holding on your rope, got me 10 feet off.

It's a great day to be at the fair. That's right, the 26th annual Northumberland County Fair. It's the final day, and we're here at Country Turf and Trails display at the fair. They've got a huge display with tractors and mowers, all at end of season and fair pricing from some of the biggest names in the tractor and mower business. We'll be telling you more about that. I also have a pair of Kansas concert tickets for the Bloomsburg Fair, which is about a month away, and I'll give those away before I take off at 3 o'clock today. 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Like I said, we're here till 3 o'clock today. 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
0: It is crazy. 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
3: Hey, it's a great day to be at the fair. That's right. 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We're here till 3 o'clock today. I have a chance for you to win Kansas concert tickets for the Great Bloomsburg Fair coming up about a month from now. I'm going to give those away before I take off at 3 o'clock today, but lots of things happening at the fair today. It is the final day, like I said. Lots of entertainment coming up. 3 to 5, Strawberry Ridge on the main stage. 5 to 7, Mountain House Revival in the Entertainment Pavilion. 7 to 9 tonight, the great band Deuce on the main stage. 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That's coming up tonight. And plenty of food, plenty of fun here at the fair all day long. Like I said, it's the final day. Country Turf and Trail, that's where we're at their fair location here. They've got incredible year-end and fair deals right now on mowers and tractors from TYM, Bad Boy, Ferris, Grasshopper, Steel, Country Clipper, Cub Cadet, and Husqvarna, just to name a few. They've got a lot of them on display here. You can check them out. And, you know, it's a great time. A lot of summer left, a lot of mowing season left. So check them out. Again, end of season and fair deals happening here at the Northumberland County Fair. In fact, you're looking at some of these tractors. You can see the fair cash price deals on them and other incredible deals, too, on mowers and tractors. It's Country Turf and Trail. Normally, they're located on Route 147, just 7 miles south of Sunbury. But all this week, they've been here at the 26th Annual Northumberland County Fair. That's where we're at. We're at their fair display, Country Turf and Trail. I want to thank them for making this live broadcast possible. And we're happy to be here with them this afternoon. Like I said, we're here till 3 with the Kansas concert tickets for the Bloom Fair. And you can just register, no purchase necessary. And you might be my winner when I take off at 3 o'clock today. And don't forget, lots of entertainment all afternoon and evening long at the Northumberland County Fair. And then the big fireworks show tonight at 9 p.m. So we'll be telling you more about it here from Country Turf and Trails display at the 26th Annual Northumberland County Fair. It's the final day, by the way. So get here today, and you're hearing all about it on iHeartRadio.
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I'm Jeff Stevens from The 80s Show, and this weekend we're going to highlight songs from the 80s that were written by other artists. Bon Jovi, Tina Turner, Bangles, Aerosmith, Chaka Khan, and just how many songs from the 80s did Prince write that were not

It's the final day of the 26th annual Northumberland County Fair at Tall Cedars Grove in Sunbury. 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We've got a pair of Kansas concert tickets for the Bloomsburg Fair Show, which is about a month away, and I'm going to give those away before I take off at 3 o'clock. Fair goes on all day long with great food, great entertainment, and of course the fireworks show at 9 o'clock tonight. We'll tell you more about it from the 26th annual Northumberland County Fair. 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

Hey, it's the final day of the 26th annual Northumberland County Fair, Tall Cedars Grove in Sunbury. We'd love to see you here. I'm hanging out till 3 o'clock at Country Turf and Trails Display, right in the smack dab in the middle of the fair here. 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

0: 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What is some of the best marriage advice that you ever got, Cindy?
1: Okay, this is the best advice I've ever gotten. Okay. This basically to marry someone who makes you laugh. Because looks fade, the sarcasm is forever.
0: Sarcasm is forever.
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3: 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But all week long, they've been at the Northumberland County Fair, where they're going to be all day long today. And we're here till 3 o'clock with a pair of Kansas concert tickets for the Bloom Fair, which is happening about a month from now. I also have the Dropster game with some prizes on. And lots of entertainment at the fair today. From 3 to 5, Strawberry Ridge on the main stage. From, 5 until 7, Mountain House Revival in the Entertainment Pavilion. They've got bale throwing and bale stacking, pedal tractor pulls starting at 5 and 6 tonight. 7 to 9, it's Deuce on the main stage. Then at 9 o'clock, they've got a huge fireworks display sponsored by Fresh Roasted Coffee. So get your school shopping out of the way, get your lawn mowing done or whatever you got to do with the house, and then bring the family here to the Northumberland County Fair and stay for the fireworks show at 9 o'clock tonight. And be sure to check out Country Turf and Trail. 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So again, stop by and see the folks at Country Turf and Trail. 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Like I said, we're here till 3 o'clock. The fair goes on all day, and we'd love to see you. The Northumberland County Fair, Tall Cedars Grove, 522 Seven Points Road in Sunbury on KISS 1027.
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Kiss 102.7. Thank you for enjoying the variety. As your weekend continues, Teddy Swims, Goo Goo Dolls, Tracy Chapman coming up. After Christina Perry, it's 1,000 years.

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I also have the Dropster Game with some prizes on. 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It's the final day of the 26th Annual Northumberland County Fair, and we're Country Turf and Trails Fair location here on the fairgrounds. 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

I'm Jeff Stevens from The 80s Show, and this weekend we're going to highlight songs from the 80s that were written by other artists. Bon Jovi, Tina Turner, Bangles, Aerosmith, Chaka Khan, and just how many songs from the 80s did Prince write that were

Kiss 1027, the 80s to now. Weekends were made for great music and hanging out with you. So thank you for being here with Lady Gaga's Paparazzi.

0: 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Kiss 102.7. What is some of the best marriage advice you ever got, Mandy?
1: 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She told me, keep a bank account for yourself. 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
4: 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It's basically brand new. So come on down. If you're looking for a nice pre-owned piece of equipment, we got those too.
3: Yeah, now today is the final day of the 2026 Northumberland County Fair. You guys have been here all week, but normally you're just a few minutes away from here.
4: Yeah, we are. We're just 15 minutes south of here, maybe even 10. And like I said, even at Gratz, we'll be half an hour away. Bloomsburg is just 45 minutes north of us. So we have a nice central location. We're just south of Penn's Tavern. A lot of people know where that's located. Come down and see us, and we'll make it happen.
3: Yeah. And if you're looking for selection, both new and pre-owned, you certainly got it there on the Route 147 location.
4: We do. We probably have one of the largest equipment selections in the area. A lot of people pull in there, and they actually they're in awe of what we have sitting on the lot. Yeah. But I always say you can't sell from an empty cart.
3: Right.
4: So we got it. Yep.
3: Yeah, but you're here the rest of the day. Lots of stuff going on. Lots of entertainment the rest of the day. 3 to 5, Strawberry Ridge. 5 to 7, Mountain House Revival. You've got the bale throwing, the tractor pulling. 7 to 9, Deuce. And then, of course, the fireworks tonight at 9 o'clock, brought to you by Fresh Roasted Coffee. So get your school shopping done, get your running around to do, and then come by the fair. And of course, come see Country Turf and Trail.
4: There you go. Come on down. It's a great night. It's a beautiful evening. Yeah. Down, enjoy some food and some fresh air.
3: Yeah, sounds good. We thank Country Turf and Trail again for making our live broadcast possible. We're here till 3 o'clock at their location, right smack dab in the middle of the fair. You can't miss the tractors and the mowers. And again, bring the family, come with your appetite. A lot of great food vendors, a lot of great entertainment, and of course that big fireworks display at 9 o'clock tonight. Country Turf and Trail, like you said, normally located Route 147, 7 miles south of Sunbury, just down the road from Penn's Tavern, if you know where that is. But again, today at the Northumberland County Fair, Gratz Fair coming up, and then of course the Bloomsburg Fair coming too. We're here till 3 with those Kansas concert tickets, the Dropster game, and the fair's here all day long up till fireworks time at 9 tonight. Easy to get to, Tall Cedars Grove, 522 Seven Points Road in Sunbury. 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

Kiss 102.7 playing the 80s to now. Every Breath You Take. Yeah, it is a dark song. There's Sting and the Police. Jack Cradiville with Alicia Keys.

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Bon Jovi, Tina Turner, Bangles, Aerosmith, Chaka Khan, and just how many songs from the 80s did Prince write that were not actually performed.

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Now are on KISS 1027. 80s and 90s weekend, this Jack Cradival. Cyndi Lauper sang her first song as an audition. Girls Just Want to Have Fun. Of course, it led to quite the career from there. This was her follow-up, Time After Time.

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1: It's Jack Cradiville. While everybody else is listening, you could be there. 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

I'm Jeff Stevens from The 80s Show, and this weekend we're going to highlight songs from the 80s that were written by other artists. Bon Jovi, Tina Turner, Bangles, Aerosmith, Chaka Khan, and just how many songs from the 80s did Prince write that were not

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1: Thank you so much for having us on. This Jack Cradiville. All right, another secret to old age. A survey of folks over 85. We'll take a look at that coming up after Britney Spears.

0: The home of the Chrisman Morning Show, KISS 1027. Britney Spears, oops, did it again, this Jack Cradiville. All right, so they did a survey, according to Reader's Digest, 600 people age 85 and older, asked to identify key components of successful aging. The answer, the top of their list, resilience, defining as being able to adjust to circumstances, focus on gains rather than losses. As somebody once told me, you know what, don't sweat the small stuff, and most of it is small stuff. More 80s and 90s on the way. Madonna coming up next.
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0: Cause I gotta have faith. 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
1: 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Takes me a moment, but I can still find the summer triangle in the sky. Stargazers know what I'm talking about.

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1: 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This is Jack Cradiville. Thanks for having us on. 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
1: Thank you for having us on this Jack Cradiville MTV Video Awards 2026 nominations. Madonna leads with Taylor Swift, Bruno Mars on there as well. Here's Locked Out of Heaven.

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I'm Jeff Stevens from The 80s Show, and this weekend we're going to highlight songs from the 80s that were written by other artists. Bon Jovi, Tina Turner, Bangles, Aerosmith, Chaka Khan, and just how many songs from the 80s did Prince write that were

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1: 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Now, George Benson made this a big hit in 1982, but it was written by Bill Champlin of Chicago and Steve Lukather of Toto. They wrote Turn Your Love Around for George Benson. And here it is on The 80s Show.